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1: Thunderstorms overnight, and we're going to continue in an active weather pattern at least into the first part of Friday. Thunderstorms overnight, low 17. Thunderstorms Wednesday, high 22. It's going to feel like 26. Thunderstorms on Thursday, high 23. Partly cloudy Friday afternoon, high 22. I'm UCB meteorologist Jeff Andrews.
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1: You know, there are a lot of reasons to give to something like this. I mean, this radio station means so much to so many people, and it's really a refreshing well of hope in a dry place in our culture. All that said, please don't give out of guilt. That's not a good reason. There's one great reason to give, and that is just pure thankfulness.
0: I try to live that every day, how grateful I am to God, not just for the resources that He's given me, but for a station like this, where there is, I mean, it's not just that there are dry places in our culture. The whole culture is dry.
1: That's exactly right. That's right. This really is refreshing to people.
0: Yes.
1: And being able to play songs that point people back to a God who loves them, like, reminds them they can turn toward Him. We can all turn toward Him, and He'll come running.
0: Mm-hmm.
1: Where else is this? So thank you for making it possible. And it's not a guilt thing. If you can't give, it's okay.
0: Just pray for us and pray for the people who can, that they will.
1: And just out of thankfulness, like, God, you've been good to me. I want to be a blessing to other people. I want to bring hope to them as you have for me. That's the basis for it. So thank you for being generous. Here's what we're asking you to consider doing.
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2: 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I mean, there's something about the way music reaches people. You can offer

0: A big argument, and I love to argue about stuff. I love to put out my reasoning and stuff. It doesn't matter so much. But a song cuts to the heart.
1: Yeah.
0: There's something about music, and that's why this radio station is so effective in people's lives. Not only that, the fact that it just goes straight to a place that you couldn't just access verbally.
1: Mm-hmm.
0: Something about music, but think about the music and the way it affects kids who are just in the car or around.
1: Mm-hmm.
0: And they grow up with lyrics about how God is a good, good father.
1: Because they're taking it in.
0: Totally. And singing it, and it's there the rest of your life. I have songs from my childhood are still there.
1: I do too. Yeah.
0: And they're so helpful to me, the good stuff is. So this radio station is planting seeds, and people are growing because of it. And we just got to say thank you to everybody who's been supporting the station. If you're wondering if you're needed, you definitely are.
1: 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This is how it's made.
0: We have to keep this going. And if you want to be a part of it, here's all you have to do. 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
2: 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I got to admit that I was complaining. 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And they're there with a gift welcoming us to the neighborhood. That I was so focused on myself, my own challenges, that I wasn't even aware of these neighbors and the opportunity to get to know them.
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1: Thunderstorms overnight, and we're going to continue in an active weather pattern at least into the first part of Friday. Thunderstorms overnight, low 17. Thunderstorms Wednesday, high 22. It's going to feel like 26. Thunderstorms on Thursday, high 23. Partly cloudy Friday afternoon, high 22. I'm UCB meteorologist Jeff Andrews.
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1: Thunderstorms overnight, and we're going to continue in an active weather pattern at least into the first part of Friday. Thunderstorms overnight, low 17. Thunderstorms Wednesday, high 22. It's going to feel like 26. Thunderstorms on Thursday, high 23. Partly cloudy Friday afternoon, high 22. I'm UCB meteorologist Jeff Andrews.
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1: A lot of times the right thing to do is not exciting. It really isn't. I mean, sometimes we wait, well, God will show me if he wants me to do that right thing. There will be rainbows and butterflies.
2: Trumpets.
1: Yeah, and trumpets. Yeah. Mm-hmm. Life almost never works that way. The right thing to do a lot of times is just mundane. It could be something as simple as right now picking up the phone or going online. You may not get a rush of emotion. You know what? That's okay. In fact, that may be good because sometimes you're just being obedient. This may be what God wants you to do, to be generous. Well, I know he wants you to be generous. This may be a way that he wants you to be generous. Support this radio station, and you are encouraging people with the hope of Jesus. It's amazing and wonderful. It may not sweep you. Right now, you may not be swept away by emotion. You may just want to get online or pick up the phone because it's just the right thing to do. And when you do something mundane like that, that doesn't seem like that big of a deal, the effects so often are eternal for other people.
2: Now, you've been honest saying that that kind of generosity wasn't always your natural bent, right?
1: Oh, no, no way.
2: So did you start doing it before you started feeling it?
1: Yep, that's okay. Exactly right. When I started giving, I started developing a heart for the people I was giving to. Mm. In this case, it would be your neighbors, the people in the car next to you, the people driving past you, mm-hmm. People who go to school with you. There's something about acting first and then the emotions follow. But so often we wait for the emotions and then it's too late. You may not get emotional to do the right thing. You may have just missed the chance, but here's a great chance. And please know that if this radio station means something to you, it's not just you. There are other people too. And you are every day. There's new people listening. Here is a way to get involved. Super easy. It'll take you just a couple minutes online, too. And again, it may seem just like a mundane thing. Enter in a little bit of data. That's it. Hit enter. The result is that people's lives are changed.
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1: Thunderstorms overnight, and we're going to continue in an active weather pattern at least into the first part of Friday. Thunderstorms overnight, low 17. Thunderstorms Wednesday, high 22. It's going to feel like 26. Thunderstorms on Thursday, high 23. Partly cloudy Friday afternoon, high 22. I'm UCB meteorologist Jeff Andrews.
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1: This is a remarkable thing that happens to people. Every time we do one of these things, you listen to this, you're like, what's happening? We're listener supported. But something remarkable happens. A lot of new people come on board. They go from just listening to just consuming the radio station. Just, you know, we appreciate that. But they go to, I want to be a provider. I don't want to just consume. I want to pitch in. It's just a matter of doing what you can, which is wonderful. But that's a big switch for a lot of people to make that jump.
0: Yeah, Mary made that jump. She said, and I love this because I've been through this, she was so lonely. And there's something about music that just comforts you. And she said she wanted to provide that for other people because she realized it gave her some grounding where she felt like, okay, I'm okay. God hasn't forgotten me. I'm not alone.
1: That's cool.
0: And like I said, I've been through that, making a big move and then feeling all by yourself.
1: Well, it's a big jump to go from I'm benefiting and then to say I'm going to provide that for the next person.
0: Yes.
1: And yet that's why we're on the air. It's that simple. And we actually like it this way because you get to have a role in other people's lives. But it's a matter of you getting involved and doing something right now.
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1: 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Mm-hmm. 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
1: A rainy Wednesday for us. 40% chance for thunderstorms during the afternoon and evening. Southwest wind at 20, gusting to 30. Our high 22, it's going to feel like 26. Showers overnight, our low 17. A 40% chance of showers on Thursday. Humid high, 22. I'm UCB meteorologist Jeff Andrews.
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0: Greetings to you and welcome. My name is Brant.
1: Sherry is here too. Thank you for listening. By the way, Sherry's laugh is not fake. And yes, I'm this odd. Just to answer your questions, this is
2: usually the top two questions.
1: It's all legit. By the way, if you ever want to drop us a comment or hopefully something nice on the phone, you can. It's 855-90-BRANT. That is our phone number. You want to comment on anything we're talking about on the show. But again, thank you for listening. If you're new, it takes you a little bit of getting used to, but hopefully you'll like it.
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1: A rainy Wednesday for us. 40% chance for thunderstorms during the afternoon and evening. Southwest wind at 20, gusting to 30. Our high 22, it's going to feel like 26. Showers overnight, our low 17. A 40% chance of showers on Thursday. Humid high, 22. I'm UCB meteorologist Jeff Andrews.
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2: Good morning, I'm Frank Reed, along with Bill Scott. Okay, we are down to one song to go. We have a dear friend, a supporter of UCB Radio, Aubrey from Bridgewater. Aubrey, God bless you. Thank you, sir. He came to the table and said, hey, I love UCB Radio. I am going to offer up a $1,900 match. What that means is everything given up to $1,900? He's going to match it. So your gift would be doubled. Well, Hannah in Saskatoon took advantage of that. David in Pickering took advantage of that. But you know what? I think they're the only two. We only have one song left. Could you hop in and double your gift right now? We do

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1: Sun along with clouds this afternoon. 40% chance of thunderstorms. High 22. It's going to feel like 25. Thunderstorms likely this evening and the late night hours as well. Overnight low 17. 60% chance of thunderstorms tomorrow. High 22. It'll feel like 26. I'm UCB meteorologist Jeff Andrews.
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5: Good morning. I'm Frank Reed. Welcome in today, number two, UCB Radio, our spring fundraiser. We had a $5,000 match on the table. Let me see where we are. Thank you to Margaret in Leamington, Ike in Thunder Bay. Let's say good morning to Sarah in Chatham with a gift of $1,000. A friend in Sterling, Ontario with a gift of $400. Good morning. Thank you. Listen to it all the time with a wife, and it is good. Friend, you are good. Thank you for your gift. First timer, Greg in Cape Vincent, New York. Wow. Good morning, Greg. God bless you. Thank you. And Bill. Oh, my goodness. Look at this.
6: Oh. Tell me. I can see a big smile on your face. What do you got?
5: A friend in Fort McMurray.
6: Okay.
5: With a gift of $5,000.
6: That is awesome. Thank you so much. Wow. That is absolutely amazing. Look. Maybe you're in a place you could do a leadership gift. There are people that do $5,000 and $10,000 gifts. Now, that's not a lot of folks, but there are a few where God is blessed and they make that investment into God's kingdom. Yes. And maybe you can too. Maybe you're going like, well, Frank, Bill, James, Brad, Liz, I could do $10,000. Would that help? Absolutely it would. And I just want you to know you would not be alone in doing so. Yes. But everybody's still needed.
5: Yes, we need you desperately, no matter what you can do. It is our spring fundraiser at UCB Radio. Could you hop in right now? Hey, lots of levels for you to get in on. 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Probably wouldn't even miss it. That would get you the new beautiful UCB Radio t-shirt that my friend Liz has on this morning. Looks so very, very good. And also, don't forget, if you could do that $1,000 ministry champion giving for $1,000 or more, we can dedicate a full day of broadcasting in your name of all across Canada. You could honor somebody. You could honor your wife. You could honor your kids. You could honor somebody who has passed. Just call 888-407-4094 and say that you'd like to do that. But here's the thing. We only have so much time, all right? All right. In a couple of days, we'll be back to normal operations here at UCB Radio, but this is your opportunity to take part and be part of the giving family. 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
2: Sun along with clouds this afternoon. 40% chance of thunderstorms. High 22, it's going to feel like 25. Thunderstorms likely this evening and the late night hours as well. Overnight low 17. 60% chance of thunderstorms tomorrow. High 22, it'll feel like 26. I'm UCB meteorologist Jeff Andrews.
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2: 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And that is really what it's all about, isn't it? 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Wow, I'm so glad you're here this morning. I'm Frank Reed along with Bill Scott. It is our spring fundraiser, day number two. 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Bill.
3: Oh, man, I love these special announcements, and I thank you for sort of hanging with us. Man, let's have some fun this hour. It's our final hour with Frank and myself. And then we're going to make room, of course, for Sarah and Garrett. What if I told you everybody becomes an instant finalist? We're going to give away the gift card this hour.
2: What kind of gift card?
3: A $500 shopping spree for food.
2: What? Yeah.
3: Unbelievable. That's ribeye. That's bacon. I'm going to the meat section. I might even pick up some organic bananas. Right. You could have a blast with this. And it's going to help so much. I mean, we all know things are expensive. Yeah. And so, wow, can you imagine having a $500 shopping spree at your grocery store? I think that would be amazing. So look, over the next three songs, we're just looking for maybe just 10 friends to jump in with your best gift. And of course, everybody that instant finalist, just as soon as you call. And, you know, there's not going to be a lot of people in this hour, Frank. So the chances of winning this are huge. But we're just celebrating. We're having fun. And we want to bless you.
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0: positive, uplifting UCB Radio, Tasha Layton, and Never with your friend Frank Reed. Good morning. Let's say hello to Robin in Regina with your gift of $100. Robin, thank you. God bless you. Catherine in Flinton with a gift of $200. Hello, Catherine. Thank you. Tammy in Merlin, Ontario, with your gift of $100. Tammy, God bless you. Thank you. Justin in Toronto with a gift of $100. Justin, what is up? We have a first-time giver, Donna in Ridgetown, with a gift of $300. Donna, God bless you, and thank you so much. And let's say good morning to Juanita in Fort McMurray with a gift of $257. She says, the perfect song comes on when I need it. Juanita, thank you. God bless you for your support. With an update, here is my friend Bill Scott. Bill.
1: Well, thank you to everyone that got involved. We got fairly close. Not quite there, but we got fairly close. Everybody, an instant finalist for that $500 grocery shopping spree. Mm-hmm. Our way of saying thanks. Think about what a delight it's going to be to go shopping. I dare you not to skip going down the aisles.
0: Right.
1: I'm just going to go. If I get that $500, I'm going to take aisle 12.
0: Right.
1: That's it. I just want aisle 12. Bag it up. Let's go. Right. Of course, we all know $500 is not getting you aisle 12, but it will make a dent in your grocery shopping spree. Maybe some extra ice cream. Maybe you want to go organic.
0: Right.
1: I would like to get a brisket, and that's probably half of it right there, unfortunately. Hey, a friend in Bellevue just jumped in. Thank you for your gift as well. Okay, so we're going to draw somebody, and we're going to give away that $500 gift card. All right. Liz, do you have somebody that we can say congratulations to? And the winner is Valerie Kearney of Regina. Congratulations.
2: $500
1: shopping spree. Bada boom, bada bing. You're going to be skipping dial aisle 9 as you just throw in everything into the basket and enjoy.
0: Wow. Hey, thank you so much for just an amazing morning. We appreciate you so very much. I want to remind you, we can't continue to keep the hope coming across Canada without the help of wonderful friends like you. So would you please keep calling? 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I'm Frank Reed. I do love you for listening. Have a wonderful day. Don't go anywhere. We've got more encouragement coming up. Sarah is coming up next.
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4: Sun along with clouds this afternoon, 40% chance of thunderstorms, high 22, it's going to feel like 25. Thunderstorms likely this evening and the late night hours as well, overnight low 17. 60% chance of thunderstorms tomorrow, high 22, it'll feel like 26. I'm UCB meteorologist Jeff Andrews.
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0: Micah Tyler on Positive Uplifting UCB Radio. Sarah and Garrett with you. 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
1: Yeah, you know, for many people, UCB is part of their life every day. It centers them. It points them back to Jesus. It helps them through the stress, the uncertainty, the lonely moments, all the hard days, the stuff of life when life gets lifey, right? Mm-hmm. And that hope stays strong because of someone like you who gives month in and month out. Our $30 a month hope team really is that sweet spot, the most popular giving level. A lot of families are saying this makes sense. Some do more, some do less, but right now we had said, hey, if we could find 5 Hope Team members on this Welcome Wednesday, that's when Cynthia, like you said, Sarah, is going to put in that $1,000 bonus. Now, we cannot play another song, but I'm going to ask, could we have a special 1-minute event? And in this next minute, if we could find 3 friends that would join the Hope Team at $30 a month, that's somebody from Thunder Bay, somebody from Fort Mac, someone who's streaming online today, maybe someone in Sarnia. Is there someone in Chatham? Could we hear from Regina or LaSalle? Let's see, where else can we hear from? Haven't we heard from Merlin, Flinton, Cloyne? I mean, these are just some areas we would love to hear from right now. If we could just get 3 friends making their gift at 888-407-4094 in this 1-minute event, the $1,000 from Cynthia goes in the total. If we could get 3 friends at ucbradio.com making that Hope Team member, that means your $1,000 is going in the total. If there would be 3 friends, tap and donate on the UCB app right now in this 1-minute event, that $1,000 goes in the total. If we don't find 3 friends that would join the Hope Team, though, Sarah, you and I are going to have to rock, paper, scissors, and one of us is going to have to call Cynthia and say, missed it by this much. So, right here, right now, just going to ask, would you be one of the 3 we need? Sarah, you give the phone number and the website. We're going to have to start the 60 seconds. It's a 1-minute special event, 1-minute extension. Just start making your gift. It's going to count, okay? Just start making your gift. It's going to count. If it's in process, it counts. That's how this works. Sarah, I'm nervous. Give the phone number.
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3: A 60% chance of thunderstorms as we go through the rest of the afternoon, heading into the evening. A very humid high of 22. Thunderstorms overnight, low of 17. Thunderstorms likely on Wednesday. High 22, it's going to feel like 26. And yes, thunderstorms on Thursday. I'm UCB meteorologist Jeff Andrews.
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0: So my name's Elena Caparis, and I am the Executive Director at the Pregnancy and Family Care Center of Quinte West. We believe no one should have to face their unplanned pregnancy or family challenges alone. We offer things like pregnancy decision support, free material items, different classes and workshops, and then we like to have a space where people can come and meet new people. So that has happened with our Coffee and Connect. One specifically who came in, didn't have a community around her, came in here and developed relationships with not only the staff and volunteers, but also with other moms in the community. And then they were able to expand that relationship and were able to hang out outside of the center as well. It changed her journey through parenting just in having support. So it's just a great place to build that partnership as well. If you're in need of our services, you can find some more information on our website, pfcqw.ca.
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4: 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Now, want to let you know about a couple of friends that jumped on board. Okay. This is a welcome Wednesday. Tina is a first time giver in memory of her mom, Mary Lee, who is a listener of UCB. Her mom loved the radio station and recently passed, and she's in Belleville. And she said, UCB Radio has been my saving grace. Mm-hmm. Tina, welcome to the giving family. We're so sorry about the passing of your sweet mom. I'm honored at the legacy that she shared UCB with you. And even with her going home to the arms of Jesus, now you're continuing that for others. And so we're praying for you. And it's our prayer that all the songs are going to just be exactly what you need as you're hurting and grieving the loss of your mom. And then Arletta in Kakabaka Falls said, doesn't matter my mood, I'll go anywhere in my car. And she says, it lifts my spirit. Doesn't matter how I've been feeling, there's always a message. Arletta says, count me in at Hope Team as well. So we had two of the three Hope Team members jumped on board. We missed it by one.
3: Right.
4: Missed it by one. Now, we don't do this all the time. We did the 1 minute event. We played all those songs. Mm-hmm. But I really feel that there's someone listening right now. And you maybe prayed this prayer. God, if they really need me to join the Hope Team at $30 a month, I can do that. But I really hope somebody else does, so I don't have to do that. Amen. And we've all prayed that prayer. And I get it. You said God and you said amen. So technically it was a prayer. But to me, it's kind of a cop out. Like, God, I don't really want to do it. So please don't make me do it. But that one person that didn't check in, that was the one that was needed to release the $1,000 from Cynthia. Now, we have the green light right now from the data entry diva. Then I can extend it a few more seconds. If there would be someone right now, as Sarah and I are talking, before we start the next song, that would finish this off with a $30.

0: 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Number one, we're going to send you the t-shirt. Number two, you would be the one right here, right now, that releases an additional $1,000. That's $1,000 of hope, $1,000 of encouragement, $1,000 of uplifting messages that's going to be happening on UCB Radio for someone that needs it. Maybe someone like Tina, who's grieving the loss of her mom. And see, she's given even out of her grief right now because her mom showed her and taught her and shared UCB with her. Now she's sharing that with you. So would there be that one person right here, right now, that would either jump on the phone at 888-407-4094, or maybe it's quicker for you, open a new tab on your browser at ucbradio.com, or you can tap, you know, the little heart that says donate on the UCB Player app. But would there be that one friend right here, right now? Maybe that was your prayer. God, I'll do it if I have to. I don't want to. Guess what? Stepping out, trusting God, making that gift. What if that's the thing that lights up the next step for you today? And God says, hey, you were faithful in that $30 a month thing, which really, in my economy, is not that much. Watch what I'm going to do now. So one friend right now, as we get ready to start this song, your $30 a month, your Hope Team membership is going to release $1,000. Sarah's going to tell you how to do that. Everyone else, get in where you can. 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This is how we stay on the air. And tomorrow's a final full day.
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0: struggled with depression all my life, and God saw me through it all. And UCB was a big part of that. It was just like the right songs would come on when I was really struggling. It just would lift me up. I don't get angry near as easy when things don't work out, you know. I don't lose my cool the way I used to, you know. And I attribute a lot of that to just having that good message being pumped into my mind all day long. It just lifts me up.
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2: 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We have been building Team 10 for the past four songs. That's how long we had to do this in.
3: Right.
2: And as we went into that last song, we were still looking for seven friends, if I'm mathing correctly.
3: You're mathing. You're doing well.
2: Oh,
3: yeah.
2: Good.
3: So seven friends, Sarah, at $10 a month, multiples count. But the big deal on this was once we found those additional seven friends, that's when that $1,000 is going to be added into the total. Krista from Thunder Bay says, hey, got to get all 12 spots. And then I'm going to put that $1,000 in. But Sarah, I another math question for you.
2: No.
3: You said that was the final song, right?
2: Yes. That was our fourth

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1: A 60% chance of thunderstorms as we go through the rest of the afternoon, heading into the evening. A very humid high of 22. Thunderstorms overnight, low of 17. Thunderstorms likely on Wednesday, high 22. It's going to feel like 26. And yes, thunderstorms on Thursday. I'm UCB meteorologist Jeff Andrews.
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1: 60% chance of thunderstorms as we go through the rest of the afternoon, heading into the evening. A very humid high of 22. Thunderstorms overnight, low of 17. Thunderstorms likely on Wednesday, high 22. It's going to feel like 26. And yes, thunderstorms on Thursday. I'm UCB meteorologist Jeff Andrews.
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6: 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We believe no one should have to face their unplanned pregnancy or family challenges alone.

0: Well, I was listening to the station, and I was going through some hard times. I got evicted from my home, and I was in a homeless shelter, and I was listening to your station. And I said, I'm just going to call the prayer line, and I called them. They prayed for me at the UCB. And the very next day, I got a call that I got my geared income housing, and I move in April 10th. But I'm overjoyed to be able to listen to the station every day and be uplifted. And I love the music. My very favorite song is Say I Won't by Mercy Me. And I just learned the whole words to it today. I want to know what it means to live, not just be alive. And that right there, that song just grabbed me.
1: Thank you for keeping hope going across this country with your gift today during our spring fundraiser. 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So you are helping to reach so many people when you give a gift through UCB Radio. And she mentioned prayer. And last year we prayed for over 5,000 people.
2: Wow.
1: Isn't that incredible? You don't get to hear that too often, that a company is doing that. But we are able to do that. And we are so honored that you let us. So thank you for keeping hope growing.
2: Man, that's amazing. Over 5,000 people prayed for. And I can tell you right now, that's going to continue to grow. This year will be bigger than last year. Next year will be bigger than this year. More and more people are looking for hope than ever before. And here's the good news. Guys, we have the hope. It's Jesus. And as people are searching, that's why it's so important to have this radio station. In their cars, they can learn more about Jesus. They can be encouraged. And I know you're encouraged as well. Would you be willing to go, I'm going to make a gift? 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You know what? Either one would be fine. 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
1: 60% chance of thunderstorms as we go through the rest of the afternoon, heading into the evening. A very humid high of 22. Thunderstorms overnight, low of 17. Thunderstorms likely on Wednesday, high 22. It's going to feel like 26. And yes, thunderstorms on Thursday. I'm UCB meteorologist Jeff Andrews.
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3: So my name's Elena Caparis, and I am the executive director at the Pregnancy and Family Care Center of Quinte West. We believe no one should have to face their unplanned pregnancy or family challenges alone. We offer things like pregnancy decision support, free material items, different classes and workshops. And then we like to have a space where people can come and meet new people. So that has happened with our Coffee and Connect. One specifically who came in, didn't have a community around her, came in here and developed relationships with not only the staff and volunteers, but also with other moms in the community. 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It changed her journey through parenting just in having support. So it's just a great place to build that partnership as well. If you're in need of our services, you can find some more information on our website, pfcqw.ca.
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6: Hope in desperate times. That's our friend Lorraine just reminding us. Yes, that's what UCB Radio is all about, bringing hope. And the hope is in Jesus. It's not just in the song. In the song, you're going to hear all about how much he loves you, how he saved you, how he brings you comfort. I'm Tracy, and I'm so glad that you are here right in this spot at this time for the spring fundraiser. Maybe you've been listening for a little bit, or if you just turned on your radio, you've been out of town, that's what's going on. We stop down just a few times a year and invite you in to what God is doing. It's amazing to really hear these stories of how, you know, just someone is driving along and boom, they have an encounter with the creator of life who's reminding us that he loves us. And so be a part of that. You can be a part of Hope Team. It's $30 a month. And we're going to send you out a UCB Radio t-shirt when you become part of the Hope Team. Maybe you're thinking, Trace, I can't do $30 a month, but I sure could jump in at that $100. I'm thankful that it's here for my family. And you can also be a ministry champion. I think this is really cool. It's $1,000 or more. And what happens is you sponsor pretty much a day of hope in honor of someone. Maybe, you know, one of your kids, your grandkids' birthdays, your anniversary. It could be in remembrance of someone who maybe has shared the gospel and Jesus with you and you want to honor them. You can do it that way. And then their name is going to be announced that day all across Canada. And so consider that as you're thinking, okay, how can I be of help? How can I make sure that hope is going? Ministry champion, Hope Team, just jump in with what you can right now. You are needed. Here's the phone number, 888-407-4094. My friend Garrett is here with me too.
7: Hey, you know what, Tracy? It's always a blast when you and I get to hang out. It's almost like they let kids in the room with color crayons and there's no adult supervision sometimes.
6: I know, because I feel like when we come on, like they all go home, like the bosses. I know they're around, but...
7: Well, I think they trust us more. Maybe that's it. We just are trusting.
6: I don't know. Maybe.
7: I don't know. Well, I know that the data entry diva is gone, and I was going to ask her permission, but I'm just going to ask forgiveness now instead. So I'm just wondering, could we do something? You were talking about, you know, a lot of people have been jumping on board at $100. Today, it's Wednesday. We've been kind of calling this Welcome Wednesday. We've been welcoming you into the giving family here at UCB Radio. But I'm wondering, could we, in, say, the next three songs or so, could we find just eight friends that would try out the giving team, that would just jump on board with a gift of $100? If we could find eight friends at $100,

0: There's another friend who's going to add $500 into the total. I don't have the name. Ooh, I was going to ask the data entry diva. She did. You know, she took off and went and grabbed some nachos or something. Anyway, so the good news is that we do have the 500 that's going to go in, but we have to have all eight of the spots. That represents eight people at $100. Or Tracy, this could be maybe a multiple situation where somebody says, oh, I'll take two spots and stand in the gap with $200. Or maybe someone says, oh, I'll take three spots or four spots. We have three songs to get this done. But if a few friends would take multiple spots, we could get there and get that bonus added even quicker.
1: This is a great time to come on in, be part of the giving team right here at UCB Radio. 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

0: that really changes lives. That's what you're investing in. That's what Michael gave to for $1,000. That's what Nancy gave to becoming a monthly partner. That's what Alethea gave to for $100. It's the change life, because they've tasted a little bit of that. And I'm asking you, as a gospel partner, would you play your part and just partner in the mission to see lives change like this person? And I'm actually just going to pray, if you don't mind, right now. Father, oh, please, I just pray for this individual. I pray for his son who's homeless. I pray for the sense of just how he's struggling and how he comes to UCB just for that hope. Lord, I pray through the light of your son, Jesus Christ, you would break open, Lord, such incredible hope and joy would return to him. His son would find help. They would, Lord, just be able to walk in the power of the Holy Spirit as they serve you. Lord, we know you're God of restoration, and we need this for this person right now in Jesus' name. Folks, that's what you're giving to. And I'm honored that you'd be prepared to partner with us in the gospel to reach a nation.
1: And, you know, I'm still just trying to take in, the story. And I say a story, but this is a life that came right to the door here at the radio station and gave. And you're giving. And he's going to be able to turn on UCB radio because you give. And when he does, he's going to hear that he's not alone. We all love him. But more importantly, that the author of life loves him, and that he can restore and he will restore. And we're believing in that. So would you partner with us right now? That's what we're asking. And so here, really in these just final minutes here, asking for one more ministry champion, just like Michael just gave. It's $1,000 or more. And, you know, you might be able to do it in honor of our friend that we've just been talking about. You know, pick a day and say it's his day. We're going to do this for you. And for that whole day, it's going to be just a day of hope for our friend, for his son, you know, and for the loss that he's just going through, that he can just find comfort. Do it for him.
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4: 60% chance for showers overnight. Low of 17. Sun along with clouds on Thursday. A 40% chance of showers throughout the day. Southwest wind at 15, gusting to 25. Thursday's high 22. It's going to feel like 27. Thunderstorms 22 for the high on Friday. I'm UCB meteorologist Jeff Andrews.
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2: 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She's the last one to join the Hope Team. That's $30 a month.
3: 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And know this, whatever you give, Phil from Caring Place is going to match it. We have one final song to go. We had asked in that last song, would there be a couple of friends stepping up? I said, hey, would there be a guy? Tracy said she believed it was going to be a woman. We didn't see either. Yeah, when guys go shopping, Tracy, we get her done. That's one area that we get done. If I've got a list and I've got to go to the hardware store, I'm in, I'm out, nobody gets hurt. Doesn't matter if the screw is the wrong size, if I forgot a couple of things of duct tape. I

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1: 60% chance for showers overnight. Low of 17. Sun along with clouds on Thursday. A 40% chance of showers throughout the day. Southwest wind at 15, gusting to 25. Thursday's high 22. It's going to feel like 27. Thunderstorms 22 for the high on Friday. I'm UCB meteorologist Jeff Andrews.
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0: 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It's Brant and Sherry, your daily reminder that things aren't hopeless.
1: You walk through the bookstore, there's all these expert books. The CEO wrote this, Steve Jobs wrote that,
2: this guy wrote that.
1: And it's like, oh, we got to soak up every word. I mean, we need to study what he says. Jesus is smarter than Steve Jobs. Pore over the stuff that he says. Mm-hmm. You want to look for some career advice? I'm serious.
2: Yeah.
1: Right?
2: Man, yeah.
1: He knows.
2: Yeah.
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1: My name is Brant. Sherry is here too. Imagine we're all standing facing front, shoulder to shoulder in a line. And then someone says, who's going to volunteer to do this? And we all just stand there waiting for other people to do it. We know it's a good thing to do, mm-hmm. but we're like, somebody else will do it. Now somebody else. Nobody does. This happens frequently. It is up to you, honestly, to go, will I actually do something? And can I? A lot of people think they can't, but honestly, just being honest with you, I've been in that situation. You actually can. Mm-hmm. You can make room for $10 a month and not even feel it, or $30 a month or $50, not even really feel it. We tend to make room for things we want to do, but a lot of times we'll sit around going, yeah, I know this is a great radio station. I know it's changing people's lives, but somebody else will step up and do it.
0: Yeah, I remember interviewing a man. He had wrote a book on giving, and he challenged me specifically. He said, just go look at your bank account and then tell me what you can do. Look at your bank statement. And I was alarmed at the pizza and burgers.
1: Oh,
0: and
1: yeah,
0: things
1: we make room for what we want. Yeah.
0: And I the other thing is, you talk about us all standing shoulder to shoulder, right? And who's going to volunteer, who's going to raise their hand. What happens is, when one person does it, then another person does it.
1: Especially when it occurs to them, like, wait a second, so they're going to get the joy of this and I'm not.
0: Uh-huh.
1: Like, yeah. Why would you not want to be a part of that? This is changing people's lives. Look, we don't totally get it. Mm-hmm. We don't understand exactly how God does what he does, but we know that he is using this radio station. We've seen it. We've seen the stories. We know the people in many cases who've been directly benefited from other people giving. So the answer is yes. It means something to thousands of people. And the answer is also yes. You are, in fact, needed. So don't wait for other people. Together,
0: it doesn't take a long time at all.
1: Not at all. It's just a couple of minutes. It's actually fun. And then you have played a role in providing hope for people in the best way. Go online. It's so super simple online.
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1: 60% chance for showers overnight. Low of 17. Sun along with clouds on Thursday. A 40% chance of showers throughout the day. Southwest wind at 15, gusting to 25. Thursday's high 22. It's going to feel like 27. Thunderstorms 22 for the high on Friday. I'm UCB meteorologist Jeff Andrews.
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